You're listening to KFJC 89.7 FM. I just heard from Setting. That was Daring

ain't no joke. New York, we gave you house to move your body, something to dance about. We make you jam, it's time to slam. Pump up New York, word. This ain't no joke. Pump it up. This ain't no joke. Pump it up, pump it up.

Yeah, KFJC. That was Run DMC with Jam Master J. And before that, we heard Tina Corporation, Kick Exercise, off the Tino's Break Volume 1 and 2. And before that, we heard Dell and the Funky Homo Sapien.

broadcasting from Foothill College, KFJC, Los Altos Hills.